pardon me, do you have change for a quarter? 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Thank you. 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You know, let me see what's happening at the address before I go home.

music. Everyone deserves music, sweet music. 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

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All of a sudden, I could hear somebody whistling from right behind me.

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1: 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She said there's one thing you gotta learn is not to be afraid of it. I said, no, I like it. I like it, it's good. She said you like it now, but you'll learn to love it later.

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2: 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There's no need. 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You had me at hey.

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I was feeling like a stranger in a strange land. 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It was too hot to sleep. I followed the sound of a jukebox coming from up the levee. All of a sudden, I could hear somebody whistling from right behind me. I turned around and she said,

0: Wait, did you hear that?
1: Oh, this is sure stirring up some ghosts for me.